partnership of the board and the body of the fellow who's doing the maneuvers or the flowing directions with this wave. What interests me. Now, chaotic surfing, nervous surfing, and exceptionally power, it has its merits. And I can, it fascinates me. That's just not my direction. I can only speak for myself. And,

0: again on our usual visit to Dr. Watson.
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2: Exactly. Furthermore, he actually escorted his fiancée halfway there before he disappeared.
1: Blind. That's what it looks like to me. The case was solved in the underground.
0: Underground?
2: I've never seen the Prime Minister so upset.
0: Study.

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Yeah. And lack them desire. Real. Need a man to come and relight the fire. Jeez. Yeah, that's why I weed them higher. What we tell them?

0: you want?
1: Me to go back to my plane and go back to France. Is that what you want? Then let it, let them go. Let them do. No, that's no danger, no problem. No, this is not a method. This is a provocation. That is provocation. Please, you stop now.

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1: Soul Connection.
0: Nouveautés.
2: Yeah. I want everybody to shake it. If you want to stand up, shake it in your seat. It's your thing.

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0: 2 hours of good soul music.
2: Dear President Nixon, I am writing you this here letter as a result of waking up this morning hungover and left by my wife, who said, "Dear X," as in husband,

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Now, Mr. President, I ask this favor. Don't publicize your next war, because when we employ your strategy, we also employ your artificial

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Massa Ghana, Selassie I, Ja, Rastafari, the voice of Queen Omega, bigging up no other song but the Kingstone family. Yes, big up yourself, Dubes, Joff, Selector, no time for waste. Drop this rhythm, straighten at them, Selector.